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he Paul Pat Killian, a Dane of Court, good the Erin, August Shea and Legan, oh Joseph Locke on the singing cup oh Bader Carr dirde agus shue an legan oh or to do it make Joe Locke de an Aaron Brownver 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
1: What a swell party this is.
2: And have you heard the story of a boy, a girl, unrequited love?
3: Sounds like pure soap opera. 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
1: Well, you know, you're a brilliant fellow.
0: Thank you, I am.
1: Drink up, Jim.
0: So, have you ever been out to LA lately?
1: Well, no, not recently.
0: Well, I went there. I had a rent a car and all.
1: Oh, really?
0: Yeah, and I got invited to Pia's house, Pia Zadora's house.
1: Really?
0: Yeah.
1: Was it nice?
0: Well, I didn't go.
1: Oh.
0: It would have been swell, though.
1: Shoot a guy.
0: It would have been LA.

talking to people on the night. Morning brings the tourists, painting eyes and rubber necks. Perhaps a glimpse of a cowboy making the world a nervous wreck. It's a mass of irony for all the world to see. It's the nation's capital, it's Washington, D.C.

intrigue of Bombay. But when it comes to making music and showing up making news, people who just don't make sense and people making do, seems of all the contradictions pulling

bureaucracy surrounded by a moat. 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Perhaps a glimpse of the cowboy making the world a new district. It's a massive irony for all the world to see. It's the nation's capital, it's Washington, D.C. 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It's the nation's capital. It's the nation's capital. Washington, D.C. It's the capital. Got you feeling capital. 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
4: 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Mr. Russo Sheridan and Johan Shachtula Deg Nyan for, and it's been my live, good day in your club. An Uchter and Glor took a Miss Rave Eshkadiv, her Eachultur, Fefe She. By Marina Nikovan Lin, Hun Lart for Eachultur, Snagueltucht. 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

0: 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A could you like Noloch the Edenacher ever a law in any grounder?
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0: and I just look around and I just think of all the things we've gone through, all the great things in life and all the horrible things, but just the other half of the great things in life. 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
1: Agus Cléosol inis tá albumm nu a muthecí infló an leirthir ar leirchéine le Little Sims agus le Salt com SAULT brona rinne mé darmin sin ar an tanm á. 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

among cable, ambling up the Parnell. 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O'Connell, Abbey, Liffey, the Hape. 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Sure no one wants to be a bleeding bridge bum across over the river and into the temple. Today I need gentle towns to mental.

Street, busy, touristy, headphones on, with the radio commentary, the hurling, the Gaelic, the horse racing, catching patterns of sleep.

keeps on thumping me round and round. 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

an airan an sin leis an teránní limnach lora duff le an seki steri strip. 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

machine working his brain. 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

0: convene. Though a truster got issues like subscription magazines, cause even Judas got close enough to kiss the Nazarene.
1: It's a new era. We made the decision as a generation to leave our own ways of thinking that we were supposed to inherit. Inferiority complex, malignant shame. Fuck that. We're not ashamed to be confident. We're not afraid to strive for greatness or build their dreams. Watch what this generation does and remember I said that.

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virus in Madagascar, say, could be in Chicago within a matter of weeks. 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

0: London's lone contender temperature chilling bones to the represent a freezing ice age primate fire may but my mate
1: I got a point to be proven to myself sitting too long getting moldy on the shelf cause I'm too far gone when it comes to my

0: take a walk along the wrong side of life as the song sings a strife take a life
1: tatu egeisha clara radina lifa kate sa shay punka kahar
0: blind side come back can't rewind that done is done
1: is mis eve nakana ag maskin na kerni ni anukt biosan studio agus tashi shola haig la international na man
0: consciousness is always struggling
1: so fondlin igor session na man

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It's just attack again. Economic facts causing friction. 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Hence you need a system of survival. 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
2: Tá mé go má man, tá mé go má, just réile pí a ceil,
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2: Ach, like, is barlum a kind of squelga?
1: Yeah, is though the main agenda listed than a really is fairlum. It'd have to be kind of squelga, ceil, agus over the tree.
2: Like, pel gwae, look, new kish fell. New dulgadi on picture.
1: Dulgadi on picture. 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
2: Dulig snaf is good.
1: Oh, God, I'm sure his fairlum law, kind of squelga.
2: No, ta gaelga gone here, poor man.
1: God, out of this, man. Baby, the career, two slash a glorla, our on new HHH music feat. Mokno Daravanum Leprahans should Aaron Rinya Mission Fishon also to my building Clanta, but Tashe Bunnier Stowy on sort down do a tag Torlu Augustin Hui will Erda Gari Nis Merakani Gachla.
2: Yeah, no, it's actually mad. Like Tashe talk on the Bailin show. I don't want them. Could have been my gone to
1: Is Dolly Shimbo Kurto Goshin Lorna Carroch ta on bank Nashinta Hvetunti Shaka Shuppa Krispy Kreme? Nach ain't talking Rodshin.
2: Yeah. Nah, man, on OG is in Kiana Valley Blanchard because Vishin, that was enough.
1: But Rodella, he
2: in them. Vishin Tilia, you know?
1: Rodella, he in them. I'm going out on bank Ernun or Vimisha Miegor, Fado, been a Najarad, Nihimo is a little. Achinish Tagardi Slandala. Lakintu Nahuldini just took fun of Tartan Shin. It's just on sort of pre Vadu or Spas Pibli Marshin. You know, it's fooling me.
2: It's full of a Kultor, you know.
1: Where
2: is Kultor Asian, man?
1: Shinai, no, we're new. But it's
2: in Michigan, like, you know, caught her or le, like, you know, as Bralam really Marshin. I go, oh, Shun Spock, me and Dini, a crooked temple, like, just tell, like, you know, kind of scenes are left, but and look.
1: Shinai, but it's in all. You know, like, on Trio Spas, third spaces.
2: Yeah.
1: It's sort of Archie, so tall, and Bala and Ober, and then on Trio Spas. Archie Fage let the vet gone, Iacos, August, Derrera Kayla, Tom Woods, a far ray, Lesh and Spas, and he should look, and Neil Shach is the park name, Locklea, Carfage, like, gold, gone, Iacos.
2: August Dune in the park, and I'd like, Oct Clug.
1: Shinai, get your thing, man. They're like, half work in Locklea. Nach noon and Estihe. There's like what? Pork Nevana, August.
2: Pork Nineshka, like.
1: Pork Nineshka, yeah.
2: And it's like, man, to Pork Nineshka is like size awesome malak to Kudish Maul.
1: It's Queen Loves a Laura Cove in Nordavim with the Pork Nineshka, August. Vich Tos Exhula Walla, man.
2: Oh,
1: it
2: yeah,
1: was crazy.
2: No. Yeah, yeah. That was the way.
1: Oraclig.
2: Oh, stop.
1: Oh, man.
2: Nish Maun Oraclig, Orgale.
1: Orgale, lad. Yeah, yeah. Shit, eh. It's Queen Loves Vich Mishag, really. Oh. Tave on the G and Tave It's class, bro.
2: Yeah, you're on, but like, need small third spaces, need slew donut shops, man.
1: Happen to mock him, man.
2: Shop a taste, well, no.
1: Need slew shoppy days, go. All right, leprechauns, feet, muck, nola, HHH, bully, walk.

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0: An sear Arnán ar radio an Lifacéidir sa sépun cahar FM a chuirte. 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
1: Oia.
0: Céir a hanoi lumsa. 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
1: Ní ceapam, na.
0: Yeah, sure, Kev. This is a Discover Weekly deep cut. Shin and Kev, shin and shin, yeah. Hard to go. Ich in a time, ton Sarah did some limbs. Still on Gulish Ver Beach to Aiden and Gally again. Shachtan Owan. Oof. He's still on a Shachtan.
1: Oh, baby. Yeah. I guess Mar all the Gachtan, like, you know, Ta Gachtan Asian, like Aaron on kind of egg. Fail in the galley.
0: Tá siúla, yeah. 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
1: agus go mai sibh
0: regulars check it in an siú. 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
1: Yeah.
0: Just cur glé for
1: him. Agor ain rúd.
0: Agor ain rúd.
1: Fíu ar an just ain rúd.
0: Yeah, just fíu ma tá chat wet. Just be...
1: Ma tá caig tú dina ális dá chun de tílál a feintál.
0: Oh, yeah. Insulation.
1: Insulation.
0: Fire a bit, man.
1: Arrig na, like, na skirting boards.
0: The skirting boards. 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
1: Oh, yeah.
0: Eiske peis ma limones.
1: No
0: fudge. Yeah, man. 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Fire a bit. 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Jor Arnán. Radio na Lifa. 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

0: Bin. Kilby Girl, le The Backseat Lovers, and Chuck Seuss. Can I show Chuck Seuss cool?
1: Both them are fat, Ila. Colum Shaw, I guess, Nassau, I guess. Here, Tave here, dude, is Fraser that on Dyson Airblade, Clustom, my Rinne, my Jarmade, a Wilkes. So, when Sultas Shinus, when Sultas Colum Shaw, I guess, Nassau, I guess, Chuck Hilton, Hunamara, baby.

0: words lost meaning. 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
1: Bralamid, go hor an Shintor Dird. My man, GBP, GPD feel.
0: That's she's very good.
1: Me
0: too. 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
1: I heard on new OHHH, Eshich Air Modern and New, August Show, HHH, the Cotchney Grabeen, Mukno, August Patter Cole, August the sort, well, Larry was free in a year, but sort spin new air, Shan Classic, it's air hit free. Ard an gan scad an le HHH Cotchney Grabeen, Mucnó Patter Call.

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Dummy Road when I was six. 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No training that week, my coach couldn't speak. Blood on his hands as the man died at his feet. And me, I stood at the scene. No sheets to block the bodies we dream, they stay evergreen. Senior infants show and tell, what you do the weekend are you well? Stand in front of the class as they ask. You tell them you looked at the blood left on the road from the man who slept in the field outside your window. Got thrown out of a car with a knife to his heart. In the morning stars, terrified. I went quiet and I stood, and I started to run from love. Cause you're told you need to grow cold to grow old. I was seven in that same field beside me gaff, kicking through the leaves and the grass until two Garda rock up, batons in hand, and leave you crying for your mams. And this is no dramatics. This is no tales and 90s classics. You spend your whole life being brave and you hope that things will change. So don't fucking ask me why I don't want to age. It just marks the time of things staying the same. But the songs sound fun and you dance with your mates and it's grand until the next day.

Pennsylvania 9, 10 and 11, in the same place the Garda got you at 7, taking the sides off trains with stones. We did that because we were broke. We did that because we had no hope or a place to go. We did that because we didn't say no 20 years ago. And it still comes out when we get vocal, singing in the local. A lonely feeling came on me stealing. Some sober as a George and the other boys out the nut and all of us dancing like there's no one left in the world but us. And these days it feels like there isn't. There's no way to put that loss into words. But we'll wrap arms around shoulders and scream love from our lungs. And we'll escape the Friday football and hugs and tell tales of nights and days spent in teenage fun. 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So we'll spend the rest of our life being brave and hope that things will change. And age will still mark the time in the same way. But I'll hold on a little tighter to the love of my mates. Forever and a day.

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It's Mango and Madman in the building, bringing it to you live, blasting out across the capital. Shout out to DJ Redhoff for the last 2 hours. Back-to-back bangers all night long. You know the number, 087-398-1879 for all the requests and shout-outs. 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
1: Hey, it's Jackie from Pimlico. 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
1: Yeah, what's going on? Your truth and no surrender FM. Who we got on the line?
2: Yeah, Junior Bucks, about that saucy and the use of them big balls physio.

0: talk to the city.
1: What's the story, boys? It's Rhino here from Crumlin. Just want to show all the boys here in the gaff. We're whacking it over here. Loving the tunes, boys. Keep it lit.
0: Yeah, what we saying? The truth, no surrender, FM.
2: And sorry, I've been ringing this number literally all night long. Anyway, it's Samantha from the bar last weekend, and he never texted me back after our date. So what's the story with that?
0: Yeah, good luck. I think you've the wrong number. The looking's dodgy, I'm breaking up. All right, no more messing. Out here looking for the hotline bling. We're back same time, same frequency next weekend. Keep it locked. Don't forget Mango and Matt Man, casual work on the way. Dublin City, you know the story. No surrender.
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0: Aaron, pack up your bags like KT Melodies. August River Shin, the birthday slash the pain le for those I love. I will actually occur a mock album newer, Galua.
1: And yes.
0: That's what a man. Tunes Mog River Shin. Actually no, sorry, River Shin, the No Surrender FM, the Mango and Mac Man. R.I.P.
1: Belter. R.I.P. yeah. Silver Shir here are Nanamka. 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
0: Putting salt.
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1: No, it's cheese, cuzzy.
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1: Well, I just live,
0: huh? 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
1: I might do still.
0: She's loose, bro.

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0: yeah
1: nor the vishay false well a stoy black skin sort of cliche less and tame machine you know
0: yeah yeah Ah, look, you know, he's a con sport, it's a sphere. He's a man, you know what I mean?
1: He's a man, well, he's a man, you know.
0: But got a rig, Tom would call a classic, the quidge common.
1: That was a non dumpster tune around, you know?
0: Oh, sorry. To get my girl, man, on Dallam alone.
1: Yeah, I think a real tussig should got you to like lower the league of
0: it. We tussig dead of, Gno Holland.
1: Oh, V, yeah, we
0: be. It's among Gno.
1: We be Gilbert Fiddle the Dante, man. V, yeah. Tom J should talk to that chess punk karma on my app, man.
0: I know, that shit gone. I didn't know I was going to grow when I'm chanting Emerald of the Cord. I mean,
1: yeah, I was like, La Umlan had the bugger, so just sorts Jamie to A in order to direct to Jamie Clueshot.
0: La Umlan?
1: Yeah, 24 hour game. Yeah, yeah, yeah. Like, Ni Usad's Unla Umlan, but you know.
0: As a chest pure. I'm disgusted.
1: Oh yeah, yeah, yeah. Yeah. Chess purist, the
0: chess
1: yeah,
0: purist,
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0: Man. 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
1: Coming, Luclas Phil.
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1: Start wearing purple, Gogol Bordello. 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Tasha Magalora was that.
0: Hey, hey, show now.
1: Gogol Bordello, she needs. Yeah, she needs. 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